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1: We are stood outside the store of Athalos, Museum of the Ancient Agora, waiting for the bell to ring. The time will be 4 o'clock.

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Expensive art, expensive socks, expensive sport, expensive clocks.

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In every city you'll find the same thing going down. Harlem is the capital of every ghetto town. Let me sing it. 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

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Everything's